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4: And good morning. It's remaining fine, clear, sunny today and a top of 21 over the long weekend. Tomorrow, fine, clear, sunny, 8 to 22. A sunny morning, then a shower or two on Sunday, up to 23. And for your public holiday, King's Birthday Monday, showers and 22.
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Loving Life 103.1 on a Friday morning. Fatboy Slim there, Praise You. Hello. On the way, George Michael from the 80s, Tony Charles from the 90s, and some homegrown music as well. Right now, here's Tones and I. Here's the Dance Monkey.

0: There we are, Dom Ferry, Stormfront, some local homegrown music. More of it on the way Sunday afternoons from 4, thanks to Gillespie Plumbing and Buckley's Music with Rob and Damo. That's between 4 and 6 Sunday afternoon here at Loving Life. Into the long weekend we go, remaining fine, sunny today, sunny for Saturday, a sunny morning Sunday, then showers and possible showers for Monday.
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Alexis Jordan, Happiness here at Loving Life 103.1 News Headlines, only a few moments away. As we head off to the disco now, this was a song that was written and recorded back in 1979 by Janis Ian. It was written and produced by Greek producer Giorgio Moroder. I remember Together in Electric Dreams in the 1980s there with Phil Oakey. This was him as well, wrote this song. Janis Ian had the hit with it, though. This is Fly Too High here at Loving Life 103.1.

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1: Double demerits come into effect across New South Wales from midnight tonight and continue through until Monday. New South Wales Regional Roads Minister Jenny Acheson is urging Clarence Valley motorists to drive safely and make responsible decisions over the King's Birthday and long weekend. Meanwhile, concerns remain over the future of Lawrence Museum, with a crisis meeting scheduled to discuss the situation next Wednesday from 5:30 at the Lawrence Hall. Clarence MP Richie Williamson says everyone is welcome to attend and contribute to the conversation. The annual cane harvest celebration is also underway from today, with events planned right through until Sunday. Highlights include tomorrow's float parade along River Street and a lantern display on the river at dusk on Sunday, culminating in a major finale of the fireworks. And in local sport, the Grafton Sporting Car Club hosts round 5 of the state championships this weekend at Mountain View. Officials say Sunday's racing will provide plenty of excitement and encouraging local spectators to attend. That's some of what's making local news and sport today, Friday, the 5th of June.
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8: And good morning. It's remaining fine, clear, sunny today and a top of 21 over the long weekend. Tomorrow, fine, clear, sunny, 8 to 22. A sunny morning, then a shower or two on Sunday, up to 23. And for your public holiday, King's Birthday Monday, showers and 22.
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Alanis Morissette, thank you. And we kicked off the hour with REM and Just Stand in the Place Where You Are. I quite enjoyed that song. It is James Hepplewhite this morning. More of them to come. We'll sing along with the Black Sorrows shortly. The Divinals, and right now is Ed Sheeran. Beautiful people.

0: Loving Life 103.1 with the Black Sorrows there from their album Harley and Rose. That was the title track from 1990, actually. The song and the album were both reasonably unlucky at the awards, the ARIA Awards in 1991 when they were nominated. The album Harley and Rose was beaten by Midnight Oil's Blue Sky Mining, and the song was beaten by John Farnham's Burn For You. Pretty good year for music in 1990 there. Yeah, a very good album and a very good song there, the Black Sorrows, Harley and Rose, here at Loving Life 103.1. Today, remaining fine, clear, sunny, cool, and we're heading for 21.
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0: What do you want from me? There's Adam Lambert as we play better music and more of it here at Loving Life 103.1. Don't forget, Sue being a Friday night, Coach G back on the radio tonight here at Loving Life from 6 p.m. with Loving Life Sports Talk. Everything local, national and international. That's Sports Talk with Coach G tonight from 6 here at Loving Life. Quick sponsorship break, then more music. We'll hear from the Afters and Roxette. We'll get the look next.
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There we are, the afters. Every good thing, all in one bag. Oh, yes. Not bad at all. Actually, I can see a long weekend in there as well. Half your luck if you've got the 3 days off. Enjoy yourself. Stay safe. And I'll catch you Monday afternoon. Actually, I've got a call from the boss. Yeah, Damo. I'm on Monday afternoon from midday till 6. So if you've got nothing to do on Monday afternoon, you can join us here on Loving Life. I'll keep you company. Till then, have a good one.

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1: The Lawrence Museum is facing an uncertain future and have called a crisis meeting. Member for Clarence, Richie Williamson.
2: It's a community meeting. It's really about a decision point that the board will have to make if they can't fill all their positions. The Lawrence Museum is a remarkable space. What they have there is it's nationally significant, some of it, particularly around the communications side of things and others, of course. They are in desperate need of a board. They need to fill positions. If they can't fill the positions, the entity that runs the organisation collapses. It's pretty serious, actually.
1: He says the meeting is open to everybody.
2: And it's open to everybody. You don't have to live in Lawrence. If you have a connection with history of any type, you might be able to come along, hear what's involved. Certainly make your own decision if you've got time to spare. But if you do have time to spare, I'm putting the call out there. I would certainly encourage people to come along and help the museum stay alive and grow.
1: Clarence Valley Road users are reminded that double demerit points come into effect from midnight tonight and right through until Monday. New South Wales Regional Roads Minister Jenny Acheson is urging motorists across the valley to drive safely this King's Birthday long weekend.
3: We're asking everybody to comply with all of the road rules and, of course, to drive safely over and above just compliance. Police will be out doing their work to keep people safe. There are five things that we can all do over this long weekend to save lives and to ensure everyone gets home safely. That is not speeding, not using your phone while you're driving, ensuring that you're not fatigued, don't drink or take other drugs while you're going to drive, and of course always wear a seatbelt, or if you're on a motorbike, wear a helmet. These are just simple actions that we can all take that can mean the difference between someone coming home from their holiday with family and friends.
1: The cane harvest celebration gets underway today and continues right through until Sunday. Chair of the committee, Alira Robertson, says it will be a big weekend, especially with the float parade from midday tomorrow.
4: Yeah, it's again another great lineup on Saturday afternoon, and I think with the weather that's predicted, I think it is shaping up to be a really nice cruisy afternoon where you can sit around with some mates and listen to some great live music.
1: And she says Sunday afternoon at dusk, the river will come alive with the lanterns and a big finale at the end.
4: So we've had one of our committee members is a teacher at McLean High School, and she's led a huge lantern display that they've got organised. They've had a lot of the feeder schools, the public feeder schools that will be coming to McLean High in the next couple of years, actually come to the high school for workshops. They've been building lanterns in the shape of fish and jellyfish, and they've got a big crab seat for on display. The display itself will be absolutely spectacular when the sun goes down. And then obviously it's a tribute to the late Fatty Ford, which is their big fishing family in the Lower Clarence. So we're really excited for that afternoon as well. And then the most exciting part, to finish off the huge 3 days, we've organised a great fireworks display sponsored by Coopers there as well at 8 o'clock.
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1: Grafton Sporting Car Club will host round 5 of the state championships this weekend at Mountain View. Secretary of the club, Graeme Merry, explains.
5: Yeah, every year we run round 5 of the New South Wales Hill Climb Championship. The previous rounds have been run at Mount Panorama, Bathurst, Wollongong and Kempsey, and we're round 5. So this long weekend, we have cars coming from all over the state to compete in the New South Wales Hill Climb Championship. 8 rounds, so another 3 after us. And these people who come in from all over the state and interstate, in fact, have to stay somewhere. So they buy fuel, they buy meals in restaurants and pubs, and they stay in motels. So it's all good for the economy.
1: He says the community are encouraged to attend on Sunday for the big race.
5: There's one of the 2 events of the year we do actually charge an admission fee for, because it's an expensive event to put on, but it's $10 for individuals, $25 for families.
1: And that's the very latest in Loving Life local news and sport. Have a great long weekend. All the weather details are next.
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11: Mostly sunny across your weekend, looking really good. Tops are 23 degrees. Showers Monday, tops are 22 degrees. Tuesday, showers increasing, top of 21 degrees. And showers continue on Wednesday, and 24 degrees, the top for the Clarence Valley.
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Keith Urban and Tumbleweed. It is the Country Lunch Pack. Loving Life 103.1. Better music and more of it for your Friday. Hello, Ryan with you this afternoon. Got some John Denver on the radio this hour. The McClymonts. Josh Turner in a matter of minutes as we continue the Country Lunch Pack. Right now, this is the Judds and Turn Loose. 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

0: Once in a Lifetime Love, it's Clay Walker. It is the Country Lunch Pack on Loving Life 103.1. It is the long weekend starting this afternoon, and double demerits are in force from now until midnight Monday. So please slow down, don't touch that mobile phone, and wear your seatbelt, and you could possibly keep your licence this long weekend. Otherwise, it's a wham. Gone in one, I reckon. The McClimates on the way. Toby Keith coming up, and Kelsey Bellarini on the way as well.
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0: 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It is the Country Lunch Pack. Going to continue, James Blundell, Reba McEntire and Leanne Womack on the way as we continue. 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
1: The cane harvest celebration begins today and runs right through until Sunday, with organisers promising a packed weekend of entertainment. Tomorrow's float parade is expected to attract strong crowds in River Street, while Sunday's lantern spectacular on the river will bring the event to a close. A crisis meeting has been called over the future of Lawrence Museum. Member for Clarence Richie Williamson says community members are invited to attend next Wednesday at the Lawrence Hall from 5:30 to help discuss the way forward for the facility. Drivers are also reminded to slow down and stay safe this long weekend, with double demerits beginning at midnight tonight and remaining in force until Monday. Regional Roads Minister for New South Wales, Jenny Acheson, says motorists should make safety their top priority. And in local sport, round 5 of the state championships heads to the Grafton this weekend. The Grafton Sporting Car Club is hosting the event, encouraging the community to head along and enjoy Sunday's action-packed racing program. That's some of what's making local news and sport today, Friday, the 5th of June.
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4: Mostly sunny across your weekend, looking really good. Tops of 23 degrees, showers Monday, tops of 22 degrees. Tuesday, showers increasing, top of 21 degrees, and showers continue on Wednesday. And 24 degrees, the top for the Clarence Valley.
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0: 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Better music and more of it right across your weekday. It is the long weekend. Do you have any plans? Are you going anywhere? What about me? I'm going to do a stay vacation. 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It's going to be good. One Republic right now.
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0: 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Would you rescue me?
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0: 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That's Mark Boxall, and we sail. I got some Kylie Minogue still to come, Matchbox 20, and a bit of Fireflies, Our City, right after this.
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0: 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This is Loving Life 103.1. We got some Poison on the radio for you soon. Cheap Trick coming up as well. 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
1: Lawrence Museum's future is uncertain, with a crisis meeting being called to discuss the situation. Member for Clarence Richie Williamson says the meeting is open to the entire community and is encouraging residents to have their say next Wednesday at 5:30. Motorists across the Clarence Valley are being reminded double zero points coming to a force from midnight tonight, remaining place through until the King's Birthday long weekend finishes. Regional Roads Minister Jenny Acheson is urging drivers to take extra care on the local roads. The cane harvest celebration gets underway today, with festivities continuing through until Sunday. Organisers are expecting large crowds, with the float parade set to roll through town from midday tomorrow, while Sunday's lantern parade and river finale are expected to be major highlights. In local sport, the Grafton Sporting Car Club hosts round 5 of the state championships this weekend at Mountain View. Competitors from across the region are set to take part, with spectators encouraged to attend Sunday's feature racing. That's some of what's making local news and sport today, Friday, the 5th of June.
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10: Mostly sunny across your weekend, looking really good. Tops of 23 degrees, showers Monday, tops of 22 degrees. Tuesday, showers increasing, top of 21 degrees, and showers continue on Wednesday, and 24 degrees, the top for the Clarence Valley.
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Better music and more of it right across your workday. It's what we do here. And that means Tina Cousins, Foreigner, going to play Bruce Hornsby in the Range and so much more. As we continue right now, this is Taylor Swift, Ed Sheeran, and Everything Has Changed on Loving Life.

0: What a great song is Foreigner and Urgent on Loving Life 103.1. It is a part of the Better Music Guarantee. We're doing it right across your workday. TGIF. It is Friday. Diana King on the way. Michael Jackson. And I'll play some Pink right after this.
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0: Say a Little Prayer. It is Diana King on Loving Life 103.1. 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Quite Right on the way, and Michael Jackson as well.
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1: The Lawrence Museum is facing an uncertain future and have called a crisis meeting. Member for Clarence, Richie Williamson.
2: It's a community meeting. It's really about a decision point that the board will have to make if they can't fill all their positions. The Lawrence Museum is a remarkable space. What they have there is really it's nationally significant, some of it, particularly around the communications side of things and others, of course. They are in desperate need of a board. They need to fill positions. If they can't fill the positions, the entity that runs the organisation collapses. It's pretty serious, actually.
1: He says the meeting is open to everybody.
2: And it's open to everybody. You don't have to live in Lawrence. If you have a connection with history of any type, you might be able to come along, hear what's involved. Certainly make your own decision if you've got time to spare. But if you do have time to spare, I'm putting the call out there. I would certainly encourage people to come along and help the museum stay alive and grow.
1: Clarence Valley Road users are reminded that double demerit points come into effect from midnight tonight and right through until Monday. New South Wales Regional Roads Minister Jenny Acheson is urging motorists across the valley to drive safely this King's Birthday long weekend.
3: We're asking everybody to comply with all of the road rules and, of course, to drive safely over and above just compliance. Police will be out doing their work to keep people safe. There are five things that we can all do over this long weekend to save lives and to ensure everyone gets home safely. That is not speeding, not using your phone while you're driving, ensuring that you're not fatigued, don't drink or take other drugs while you're going to drive, and of course always wear a seatbelt, or if you're on a motorbike, wear a helmet. These are just simple actions that we can all take that can mean the difference between someone coming home from their holiday with family and friends.
1: The cane harvest celebration gets underway today and continues right through until Sunday. Chair of the committee, Alira Robertson, says it will be a big weekend, especially with the float parade from midday tomorrow.
4: Yeah, it's another great lineup on Saturday afternoon. And I think with the weather that's predicted, I think it is shaping up to be a really nice, cruisy afternoon where you can sit around with some mates and listen to some great live music.
1: And she says Sunday afternoon at dusk, the river will come alive with the lanterns and a big finale at the end.
4: So we've had one of our community members is a teacher at McLean High School, and she's led a huge lantern display that they've got organised. They've had a lot of the feeder schools, the public feeder schools that will be coming to McLean High in the next couple of years, actually come to the high school for workshops. They've been building lanterns in the shape of fish and jellyfish, and they've got a big crab seat for on display. The display itself will be absolutely spectacular when the sun goes down. And then obviously it's a tribute to the late Fatty Ford, which is their big fishing family in the Lower Clarence. So we're really excited for that afternoon as well. And then the most exciting part, to finish off the huge 3 days, we've organised a great fireworks display sponsored by Coopers there as well at 8 o'clock.
0: Loving life, local sport.
1: Grafton Sporting Car Club will host round 5 of the state championships this weekend at Mountain View. Secretary of the club, Graeme Merry, explains.
5: Yeah, every year we run round 5 of the New South Wales Hill Climb Championship. The previous rounds have been run at Mount Panorama, Bathurst, Wollongong and Kempsey, and we're round 5. So this long weekend, we have cars coming from all over the state to compete in the New South Wales Hill Climb Championship. 8 rounds, so another 3 after us. And these people who come in from all over the state and interstate, in fact, have to stay somewhere. So they buy fuel, they buy meals in restaurants and pubs, and they stay in motels. So it's all good for the economy.
1: He says the community are encouraged to attend on Sunday for the big race.
5: There's one of the 2 events of the year we do actually charge an admission fee for, because it's an expensive event to put on, but it's $10 for individuals, $25 for families.
1: And that's the very latest in Loving Life local news and sport. Have a great long weekend. All the weather details are next.
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9: Mostly sunny across your weekend, looking really good. Tops are 23 degrees. Showers Monday, tops are 22 degrees. Tuesday, showers increasing, top of 21 degrees. And showers continue on Wednesday. And 24 degrees, the top for the Clarence Valley.
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just a little bit. It is Gina G on Loving Life 103.1. It's a part of the Better Music Guarantee. We're doing it right across your Friday. You got some Ice House on the way. Miss Divine, Whitney Houston, Human Nature, just to name a few. Let's continue with the music now, though. This is Niall Horan, Slow Hands.

0: 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Got some Whitney Houston still to come. Euphoria, if you haven't heard that in a while. It's called Love You Right. Going to play that in the next 30 minutes.
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0: Diane Warwick and Heartbreaker, Loving Life, 103.1. Better music and more of it right across your Friday. That's it for me. Thank you for joining me. Have yourself a good long weekend. I'll be back Monday. Don't forget, double demerits are in place until Monday midnight. So please slow down, don't touch that mobile phone, and have a really good weekend.
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1: The Cane Harvest Celebration begins today and runs right through until Sunday, with organisers promising a packed weekend of entertainment. Tomorrow's float parade is expected to attract strong crowds in River Street, while Sunday's lantern spectacular on the river will bring the event to a close. A crisis meeting has been called over the future of Lawrence Museum. Member for Clarence Richie Williamson says community members are invited to attend next Wednesday at the Lawrence Hall from 5:30 to help discuss the way forward for the facility. Drivers are also reminded to slow down and stay safe this long weekend, with double demerits beginning at midnight tonight and remaining in force until Monday. Regional Roads Minister for New South Wales, Jenny Acheson, says motorists should make safety their top priority. And in local sport, round 5 of the state championships heads to the Grafton this weekend. The Grafton Sporting Car Club is hosting the event, encouraging the community to head along and enjoy Sunday's action-packed racing program. That's some of what's making local news and sport today, Friday, the 5th of June.
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6: Mostly sunny across your weekend, looking really good. Tops are 23 degrees. Showers Monday, tops are 22 degrees. Tuesday, showers increasing, top of 21 degrees, and showers continue on Wednesday, and 24 degrees, the top for the Clarence Valley.
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Welcome back to Loving Life 103.1 Local and Loving It. Hi, my name is Hayley and I'm rocking it by myself today. I've got a lot of things to speak about my week, and I've actually got some under 13s players and coaches to speak to. But up next is Believer by Sheer.

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0: 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We've got the under 13s in here with us and the coach with us today. Now, welcome everyone. How are you?
1: Good, thanks. How are you?
0: Amazing, thank you. How about we start with you all introducing yourselves? Who have we got in the room today?
1: Hi, I'm Ruby K. Joyce. I'm a 13s rep player.
2: I'm Kyla Archer and I'm also a 13s player rep.
3: And I'm Courtney King. I'm their coach.
0: That's nice. I'm Hayley, if you guys don't know me already, although I've said my name a bunch of times. Now, we're going to start with the questions for the coach and then we'll go to players, all right? When did you start coaching rep netball?
3: I started coaching rep netball about 3 years ago as an assistant coach. And last year and this year, I've had this team.
0: What's your favourite thing about being a rep player?
1: I would probably say the competition and the teammates, plus I love learning everything from our coach, Courtney.
2: About same, but also I really love netball and I love going to state every year.
0: What made you want to coach this age group?
3: Interestingly, I wasn't originally going to coach this age group, but I had this group of girls last year and they were great, so I couldn't let them go this year.
0: When did you first start playing netball?
1: I started playing around 8 years ago when I was five and I did Net Set Go and I loved it.
2: I was only about nine and, yeah, I've been playing ever since.
0: What do you love most about coaching the under-13s?
3: I guess most of it. They're a really fun group of girls. They have a lot of fun out there sometimes. Fun over competition, but we try and strike a nice balance of the two.
0: Is your team very competitive?
3: I think so. I think they can be much more competitive than you'd give them credit for.
0: What made you want to try out for the rep team?
1: I really didn't want to. My mum just suggested it and I went along with it, and it's been one of my favourite things ever since.
2: I didn't really know there was a rep team until one of my Saturday coaches told me and I tried out for it. Yeah.
0: What's something this team has really improved on this season?
3: This team this season has had a real focus on strength, so their mental strength and their physical strength. They've been doing a lot of work through Big River Gym and they've had a lot of commitment at training and carnivals.
0: What's the best part about being in the under-13s team?
1: Probably the teammates and the competition, plus everything we learn from our coach.
2: I really love it and it's fun and I just like playing netball a lot.
0: All right, we'll come back with a few more questions just in case you guys didn't hear the other few questions. But up next is Absolutely Everybody by Vanessa Amorosi.

0: Welcome back to Loving Life, 103.1 local and loving it. Just in case you weren't with us for the interview, I've got more. Our mum's mouthing some words out there. I don't know what she's saying. But anyway, I've got the under-13s and I've got some more questions for you guys. What's something your team does really well together?
1: I would say probably having fun off of court.
2: And also, we do really well together on the court.
0: What's the biggest challenge when coaching rep players?
3: The biggest challenge is balancing their fun off the court and their enjoyment to like a healthy bit of skill building and improvement in their on-court performance.
0: What's been the hardest skill to learn this season?
1: I would probably say for me, going for my intercepts with two hands. I quite often lead with one hand and I'm trying to change that.
2: Probably for me, it's getting around my height, but we're getting there.
0: How do you help the girls stay confident during tough games?
3: It's tough. I feel like they're their own biggest critics, and I'm very close second on them, but we do need to cut ourselves a break and sometimes just reset when things are hard.
0: Do you have a favourite training drill?
1: Our favourite's probably disco. It's pretty fun and we do it like when we're warming up at rep carnivals.
0: How about you? What do you think?
2: The same.
0: All right. What's your goal for the team this carnival season?
3: This carnival season, we're just focusing on having that growth. Carnivals in a rep environment are just for training until we get down to state titles. So little bits of improvement each time I'm happy with.
0: Now, for the players, I did say I'd do four, but I've got five for you. And the first one is, who is the funniest person in the team?
1: I'd say we're all probably equally funny and we all have our moments. Like last night at training, definitely Naya.
0: Who's the most serious at training?
1: Our coach, Courtney, for sure.
0: Oh, yeah. What's one of the things you always remind your players before they go on court?
3: There's a countless number of things I'm always reminding them. They probably want me to be quiet. We usually just pick three things we've been focusing on per week, and then I just remind them before they go out on court each game.
0: Well, thank you guys. Up next is Pony.

0: Just a quick shout out to Lindsay, if you are listening. We are thinking about you. Do you girls want to give a shout out to anyone?
1: We'd like to shout out the rest of our team who's not here.
2: Amelia, Ivy, Luca, Mia, Naya, Sadie and Zali. We're here thinking of you.
0: What about you, Courtney? Do you want to give a shout out to anyone?
3: I think I should shout out my assistant coach, Ree, and our outgoing manager, Bernie, for all of their help with the girls.
0: Now this next song is for Ashley. It's Iris by the Goo Goo Dolls.

0: Welcome back to Loving Life 103.1 Local and loving it. We have the Grafton Under 13s girls and coach in the room today. And the last five questions for the players and the last four questions, sadly, but let's hit it. If your team had a mascot, what would it be?
1: I would say the team mascot would be a puppy because we're fun and energetic, but we can also be determined and fast.
2: I would say a fairy because they're sparkly and we shine.
0: How do you keep training fun but still competitive?
3: Lots of rewards with these girls. So we have a few different reward systems. They can earn hole punches in their little cards for their intensity and their effort. A few weeks ago we had a silent training where if you were silent for the whole training except for netball related questions, you earned a Mars bar at the end, and everybody got their Mars bar and has asked to do it since.
0: Describe your team in three words.
2: I would say fun, energetic and determined.
1: And I would probably agree with her.
0: Who's the biggest chatterbox in the team?
3: This is a tight competition. A lot of chatterboxes in different contexts. On the court, we've got Luca and Amelia are great talkers. Off the court, everybody's a talker.
0: What's one thing you're really proud of improving this year?
1: I would probably say my overall fitness. It's amazing when I get back to rep and it just improves so much because I'm usually doing that ball around 5 days a week.
2: I would say just coming in front of my player and getting better at shooting.
0: What's a moment this season that made you really proud?
3: For all of my being a tough, grumpy coach, I'm always really, really proud of these girls. They don't let much faze them, and it's really important at this age when you're playing competitive sport to not get beat down by results. So they're really good at bouncing back, these girls.
0: What's a goal you want to achieve by the end of this season?
1: I would probably say going for intercepts with two hands. I've been trying for ages and not leading with one arm.
2: I would just want to play win Judas Saitama.
0: Oh, yeah, there was a bit of whispering there. If you could describe this team in one word, what would it be?
3: I should have read ahead on my questions. I would describe this team as fun.
0: Fun?
3: Yes, so fun.
0: Do you guys think you're really fun?
1: Yeah, I'd say so.
0: All right. What advice would you give to the younger players who want to play rep one day?
1: I would probably say don't stress too much about the trials. Just go there and do your best. If you don't get in, there's always next year. And if you do get in, it'll be one of the best things you do.
2: I would say just like the sport you play and just try your best.
0: What about you, coach?
3: I don't think I could put it better than Ruby and Kyla have put it. There's always next year. Don't put too much pressure on yourself and just try your best.
0: Well, thank you guys so much for answering my questions and coming in today and taking the time off of whatever you guys were doing. Thank you so much for coming in.
1: Thank you so much for having us.
0: No worries. I'll be back after some station sponsors.
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Welcome back to Loving Life 103.1 Local and loving it. Big shout out to the girls who were just on the radio with me. 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It starts at 6 p.m. and it's only $15 per person. And you can have up to 10 people per table. All money raised helps our local kids get to Sydney. 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Book now before all the tables disappear. Now, guys, I just want to give another big shout out to Lindsay if you are listening, because we are definitely thinking about you. And we've got some weather for you guys. Now, Friday is 18 and we'll drop down to 7. Saturday, 19, drop down to 6. Sunday, 19, drop down to 6. And guess what, guys? I'm going to tell you Monday, because it's a long weekend. Oh, yeah. 19, drop down to 6. Thank you very much. Next up is Crush. It's Crush.

0: Shout out to Ruby, my friend, because right now I'm on call with her and she's about to say hello to you guys. Hello, Ruby. How are you?
1: I'm great. How are you?
0: Amazing. I don't know if you guys can hear her out there. All right. Mum's nodding that you guys can hear. So how's your day been going, Ruby?
1: It's been going really great. I'm glad that I'm really actually home right now because it was a really long day.
0: Yeah. How was sport? Because we did rotations today. How was it?
1: Quite tiring. Also, because I did walk home.
0: Oh, yeah? That's nice. Well, thank you, Ruby, for speaking on the radio. I know you built up the nerves to do that, didn't you?
1: Yeah.
0: All right. Thank you so much, Ruby, and thank you so much, guys, for listening to me on the radio show and this radio. Adios, amigos.
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1: Double demerits come into effect across New South Wales from midnight tonight and continue through until Monday. New South Wales Regional Roads Minister Jenny Acheson is urging Clarence Valley motorists to drive safely and make responsible decisions over the King's birthday and long weekend. Meanwhile, concerns remain over the future of Lawrence Museum, with a crisis meeting scheduled to discuss the situation next Wednesday from 5:30 at the Lawrence Hall. Clarence MP Richie Williamson says everyone is welcome to attend and contribute to the conversation. The annual cane harvest celebration is also underway from today, with events planned right through until Sunday. Highlights include tomorrow's float parade along River Street and a lantern display on the river at dusk on Sunday, culminating in a major finale of the fireworks. And in local sport, the Grafton Sporting Car Club hosts round 5 of the state championships this weekend at Mountain View. Officials say Sunday's racing will provide plenty of excitement and encouraging local spectators to attend. That's some of what's making local news and sport today, Friday, the 5th of June.
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5: Mostly sunny across your weekend, looking really good. Tops are 23 degrees, showers Monday, tops are 22 degrees. Tuesday, showers increasing, top of 21 degrees, and showers continue on Wednesday, and 24 degrees, the top for the Clarence Valley.
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6: We're live, local and loving it here on Loving Life 103.1, and it's Holly Cooper hosting your afternoon school show. And coming up this afternoon, I'm going to be playing some of my favourite artists with top hits that will definitely be getting your hips moving into the weekend full of fun. So what are we waiting for? Let's get rocking and rolling into the afternoon school show filled with tunes to turn your friend upside down, and hopefully I can get you in the weekend groove. As up next, it's one and only Bruno Mars here on Loving Life 103.1.

Born This Way here on Loving Life 103.1, and you're hanging out with Holly Cooper to get you in the weekend groove. And later on this afternoon, we have Taylor Swift, One Direction, and the one and only Ed Sheeran is up next. It's Perfect here on Loving Life 103.1. It's Holly Cooper.

perfect here on Loving Life 103.1. And you know what else is perfect? Knowing that you get an extra day off next week as it is the one and only June long weekend. And you know, everyone always says it's the perfect weekend to go camping, hang out with friends and family, or just spend some time listening to us here on Loving Life 103.1. Or you can get down on one knee and propose to the love of your life, just like my dad did around over 25 years ago, I would have to say. I don't want to put their age out there, but it was a very special day for my parents this Monday as, you know, a couple of decades ago, Dad proposed to the love of his life. And that is, of course, my mum and dad. Little shout out for the day, but coming up next, it's Lean On Me.

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And are you struggling to find something to do this long weekend? Well, you can either sit back and relax and listen to us here on Loving Life 103.1 and tune in to all the latest hits, or you can head down to the Grafton Showgrounds this Saturday night for a night full of cowboy fun. 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

Heroes here at Loving Life 103.1, and it's Holly Cooper once again keeping you company this wonderful Friday afternoon. And are you looking for something to do this June long weekend? Well, you can either sit back and relax and listen to us here on Loving Life 103.1 and tune in to all the latest hits, or you can head down to the Grafton Showgrounds this Saturday for a night full of cowboy fun. The rodeo is coming to Grafton tomorrow night with gates opening at 4 p.m. with something for everyone. The night is full of kids' activities, live music with two country singers. 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Per person. 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

the one and only Maroon 5 with Sugar here on Loving Life 103.1. And unfortunately, it has come to the end of my show. But a couple of things before I go. Remember, it is the June long weekend, so make sure to spend as much time as you possibly can with the extra day off with your friends and family, and hopefully I've convinced you to head down to the rodeo tomorrow night starting at 4 o'clock. And also remember to please drive safe, as there's going to be many people on the roads, and it is also double demerits, and no one likes getting caught with that. But anyway, hope you have a happy and healthy weekend, and I'll see you next time. It's Holly Cooper signing out.

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1: Hello there, I'm Terry Daniel. The opposition says the government is wrong to claim its new tax reforms will help stop the rise of One Nation. Speaking at an economic forum, the Prime Minister has defended his changes to capital gains tax and negative gearing. Anthony Albanese argued the measures help shield Australia from the social and economic discontent seen overseas. But Deputy Liberal Leader Jane Hume maintains the reforms will do no such thing.
2: The Prime Minister's come out and said that, well, this is a budget about fighting populism. Oh, well, give me a break. This is not a budget about fighting populism. Can the Prime Minister please make up his mind and tell us exactly what this budget was all about? Because it certainly hasn't been received well.
1: Nature experts are warning of a pollination crisis as Australia's bees struggle. Mark Dransfield reports.
3: New data suggests at least 60% of the country's beehives have been wiped out by varroa mite. It's a parasitic mite that attacks and feeds on honeybees. Fiona Chambers, chief executive of the Wean Bee Foundation, says the parasite is also eliminating feral beehives.
4: So all of that free pollination will be gone from the pollination system. You put on top of that up to 60% or maybe more hive losses from the managed honeybees, and we really do have a pollination crisis for agriculture.
1: If you're flying into Hobart in Tasmania in the near future, you'll find two new food and drink venues have opened in the departures lounge of Hobart Airport as part of the $200 million terminal redevelopment. Pulse Tasmania reports a new cafe and bar are now serving travellers before they fly, offering them local Tasmanian produce, beers, wines and light meals. More venues are on the way, with another cafe expected in coming weeks and a fast food outlet planned for 2027. The start of the ski season in New South Wales and Victoria could see up to 10 centimetres of snow fall in alpine areas overnight. Thousands are expected to drive to the New South Wales Snowy Mountains and the Victorian Alps for the long weekend, with extra highway patrols on to make sure they arrive safely. Transport for New South Wales Director of Field Operations, Rob Austin, says drivers need to be careful.
5: Just some advice to people, though. Look, we are experiencing some icy conditions. So if you're heading down there, please, if you're going to be going into the national parks, please make sure that you have your snow chains, drive to conditions, slow down a little bit, but please enjoy the snow.
1: Meanwhile, in Victoria, Mount Buller, Mount Hotham, Falls Creek and Mount Baulbaul Alpine Resorts have had fresh snow over the last few days, with snow machines also boosting coverage. Mount Buller's David Clark says the industry brings in billions of dollars to Victoria's economy.
6: The snow's come right on time. Mount Buller's Victoria's favourite alpine resort, part of $2.1 billion that alpine resorts deliver to the state economy, and 12,000 full-time equivalent jobs. So it's really important to have this ski season up and running.
1: Briefly in other news, the Victorian Premier could face a leadership challenge within weeks ahead of November's state election. A number of Labor MPs have reportedly grown concerned about the possibility of a wipeout at the polls. And finally, to the Australian share market, the All Ords has closed down 61 points at 88.55. One Australian dollar was buying 71.26 US cents. This is Air News. Tennis, and the men take centre stage tonight at Roland Garros in France. And for his preview, here's Air Sports' Paul Walsh.
7: The men's semi-final tonight will be contested by players with world rankings of 3, 14, 27 and 104. In the first of the matches, Alexander Zverev comes in with a solid CV at Roland Garros, which includes 3 quarterfinals, 3 semi-finals and 1 runner-up, while his opponent Jakub Mensik has never made it past the second round. They have only met once previously, with Zverev being the victor on that occasion. The second of the matches will be the Battle of the Italians, when 10th seed Flavio Cabolli takes on countryman Matteo Arnaldi. Neither player has semi-finals experience in a Grand Slam, but they have met previously on 2 occasions, with the score being 1-1. For the world number 104 Arnaldi, he knows what to expect.
8: We are good friends. We practice a lot together. We played a lot since we were like 12. I mean, we know each other very well. It's going to be a tough one, obviously.
1: AFL and St Kilda coach Ross Lyon has confirmed Mitch Owens and Liam Ryan will return to the side for the match against the Sydney Swans on Sunday. The Swans will see 7 players return from the bench, including Callum Mills and Brodie Grundy. Coach Dean Cox says the squad is versatile.
9: Whoever comes into the team, they understand what role they have to play, how it complements everyone else, and they're doing it really well.
1: The Super Rugby Pacific qualifying finals are underway. The clash between first place Hurricanes and the sixth place Brumbies is underway in Wellington. Australian Independent Radio News.
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22: Mostly sunny across your weekend, looking really good. Tops are 23 degrees. Showers Monday, tops are 22 degrees. Tuesday, showers increasing, top of 21 degrees. And showers continue on Wednesday. And 24 degrees, the top for the Clarence Valley.
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Hey, look, this is a song dedicated to Brett out there, because it's Brett Young, Not Yet, here on Loving Life 103.1 FM. 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

0: Kenny Rogers and Dolly Parton. Islands in the Stream here on Loving Life 103.1 FM. You might be wondering, no sport talk tonight. Well, I'm sorry, but as Coach G has been decided, he's going to take the night off, but he's still going to be back next weekend to provide you some reasonable and valuable information for you here in the studio, Loving Life 103.1 FM. Look, we're going to go into Woodfire and Whistling Kettle. It's a new segment that's been produced by me, and I'm super proud. And it's going to be Tracy Chapman after that with Fast Car. But first, Christy Yeager, come on into the studio.
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6: Hi, I'm Christy and you are joining me, and today we are making wraps. We've been talking about bread all week. And wraps are something that nobody ever really thinks to make at home themselves. So that's why we're going to talk about it, because they're so handy to have for lunches, dinners, whatever you like. They can also be lightly fried and turned into tortilla chips, which are perfect to go with a nice, easy little homemade guacamole, avocado, tomato, red onion, a little bit of lime, salt and pepper. And it's just delicious. So if you've never tried making wraps before at home, today is the day. So for your homemade wraps, you're going to need to mix 1 teaspoon of salt into 2/3 of a cup of warm water until that's dissolved. In a separate bowl, combine 2 cups of plain flour with 5 tablespoons of oil. Use a fork to just mix that through until it's kind of crumbly. Pour your warm, salty water into the flour and form that into a dough. Knead for 2 to 3 minutes until smooth, then cover and allow that to rest for about 30 minutes. Divide the dough into 10 pieces and roll each one out into a nice thin wrap. Then cook in a dry pan over medium to high heat for about a minute until each side is light, golden and bubbly. Now, I like to put these from the pan onto a damp tablecloth just so they stay nice and soft and flexible for when I want to wrap up a salad or whatever I'm going to do with those. They're really yummy for like bacon and egg rolls. But interestingly, cool thing about wraps is that they're the preferred bread of astronauts. They don't cause crumbs, which apparently fly around in zero gravity and damage their equipment. So it makes wraps the most perfect food for parents, in my opinion, there's no crumbs, and astronauts. So if you've missed any of the recipes that we have talked about this week, a whole bunch of different bread recipes, basic sandwich loaf, fruit loaf, English muffins, and tomorrow we're going to be making a bread and butter pudding. So if you'd like to catch up on any of the recipes we've talked about, head to the 103.1 Loving Life FM website and you'll find it all there. Until next time, bye.
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0: Bit of Soft Cell, Tainted Love here on Loving Life, 103.1 FM. Some good music and more of it. Hey, look, there's been a little bit of news around my rugby team that I support, which is the St. George Illawarra Dragons, that they're going to do a major clean out, which includes players like One Club players like Blake Lurie and some other players. I don't think we should get rid of Lurie, and I definitely don't think we should get rid of Flanagan. Yes, he might not be the greatest halfback in the world, but we can use him for another role that gives him that spot, because you got to give them a chance, you know. And I know he's had, what, 2 or 3 years now as a chance, but some occasions he proves that he's worth, and then some occasions he has a faulty team around him that doesn't aid to him, in my opinion, being able to play at the best of his ability. Look, next year they're gonna have some great players in Scott Drinkwater, and a bunch of other good players that are coming in. So, be looking forward to who goes out the door, and who comes in the door, and who stays. I hope Gutho stays, because he's shown to be a pretty decent player when we need him. Anyway, Loving Life, 103.1 FM. Do you like some Gloria Estefan? I do too. And some Grace, some Hugh. Look, we're going to go Coming Out of the Dark and a bit of Talk It over here on Loving Life, 103.1 FM.
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out, we are consuming more and more recycled water than we were in previous years. You might think that's obvious, but in 2019 to 2020, we consumed about 6.0 gigalitres. 2020 to 21, it went down by 0.1, which is 5.9 gigalitres. 21-22, it was 6.3 gigalitres, and 22 to 23, it was 6.0. And 24 and 23 was 6.9 gigalitres. And it doesn't note to all sorts of water. It does not include self-extracted water, so that's rain, water, tanks, and private bores. Just purely water consumed off our water, I don't know, would you call it a grid? Hey, look, Loving Life 103.1 FM. We've just got to go to the news. Oh, sorry, not the news. We've just got to go to the hour marker, and then we'll be back with some more music. But right now, some Billie Jean by Michael Jackson, because who doesn't like Michael Jackson after the movie came out? It's a pretty good movie. You should go watch it.

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A bit of Joan Osborne, one of us here on Loving Life 103.1 FM. Hey, look, did you know that today is National Donut Day? Well, if you didn't, I'll tell you a bit of the history of National Donut Day. It happens every year on the first Friday of June. Look, it was originally established by the Salvation Army, who are a station sponsor here at Loving Life 103.1 FM, in 1938 to honour the volunteers who served donuts to soldiers during World War One. 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I bet you didn't know that, and I didn't see anything on town or even from any place that sold donuts today. So if you didn't know that, then you do now, because I'm just so informative here on Loving Life 103.1 FM. Hey, look, you're listening to Xavier Collison. We love John Farnham. There's a big thing that's going on with John Farnham down south in Melbourne. Can't quite remember what it is, but, well, you might be able to find it on the internet somewhere. But stay tuned on Loving Life 103.1 FM.

0: Good. Pretenders' message of love here on Loving Life 103.1 FM. Hey, look, I'm Xavier Collis, and did you know that the McLaren Formula One team have celebrated their 1,000th race, I believe, last weekend or this weekend, with the Monaco Grand Prix signifying where it all began in 1966. A little bit of useless information, but no information is too useless, because that might serve your purpose if you're in a conversation, you know. Hey, look, we're going to go to some Samantha Mumba, I've got to tell you, and some Bananarama. I've never heard that band before, but we're both about to have a new listening experience, and we're going to have our eyes widen as we go, that sounds nice, and I want to listen to more of that on Loving Life 103.1 FM. Yes, but first we've got to pay some bills.
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0: Summer. Shy Boy here on Loving Life 103.1 FM. There's a couple shy boys out there, but hey, I've got a little bit of an interesting fact for you right now as I talk as fast as light, and you won't be able to understand a single word I'm saying, but I'm on this date in 1984, so the 5th of June 1984, the Bob Hawke Labor government with Senator Ryan, Susan Ryan, brought in the government policy discussion on affirmative action for women. Basically, it's a sex discrimination act against sexual discrimination. So I can't go out and discriminate someone for being opposing gender to me. That's the purpose of it. Look, we can go into some more great songs, the B-52s, ABBA and Whitney Houston. Some more awesome music you like here as we get you into that weekend groove, as Holly would say, here on Loving Life 103.1 FM.
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Yes, a bit of Whitney Houston, Step by Step, here on Loving Life 103.1. You've got to keep on moving, so come on, baby. Look, it's the weekend starting as of midnight tonight, and it's going to be a lovely sad day. I've got to work sad day, but we might as well get into that Saturday night. Look, I'm signing off for you tonight here on Loving Life 103.1 FM. I've had a fun time with you tonight. We've talked about very useful things. What did we talk about? I can't remember, but I know there'll be some great things. Stay tuned here on Loving Life 103.1 FM. We're live, local, loving it for your community and even more. Coming up is some Cold Chisel Saturday night, because I'm getting really excited to go into the Saturday night mood. Hey, look, after that is some Midnight Oil, Power and Passion. Look, some Aussie music to keep you going to your night. I know if you're working overnight in the dog shift, you might be needing it. It's here on Loving Life 103.1 FM. Saturday night.

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14: 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All this and more ahead this week, and kicking us off, here's Darren Cogan.

Always believe in love. The latest from Darren Cogan, who is also an actor who once appeared in a few episodes of All Saints back in the early noughties. Brisbane singer-songwriter Nora Lynn is back releasing music. This is her first single in nearly 5 years.

0: Summerland, and isn't it great to have Nora Lynn back on Aussie Grown?
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0: Wherever you are, Soul Chase on Aussie Grown. Coming up, an Aussie expat, an Eyre Peninsula songbird, and a junior Eurovision finalist in the new music set. But right after, Aussie Grown revisits with Saint Victoire in the artist spotlight next.
1: This is Aussie Grown across the nation.
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0: Heidi Waddell first captured hearts as a part of Melbourne band Cordial Factory with songs Shoes, Creatures and I Keep You from their EPs First Make Thieves and I Keep You. And they won a legion of fans playing at Easterfest. Following the release of their second EP, Cordial Factory went their separate ways, with vocalist and singer-songwriter Emily enjoying a short solo career as Miami. Heidi first formed Saint Victoire as a temporary project, but as the band came together, a longevity was also created and the band became a solid working unit around various venues in Melbourne and beyond. This week, Aussie Grown revisits with Heidi about music and more, and we catch the band's two later singles, beginning with You All The Time, Saint Victoire in the Artist Spotlight.

0: You all the time. It's Saint Victoire on Aussie Grown as we welcome the lady behind the, well, band, I guess, into the artist spotlight this week. G'day, Heidi. It's so good to catch up with you after such a long time.
1: So good to catch up with you too. Thanks for having me on.
0: It's an absolute pleasure, and we have to ask you about that song we just heard, You All the Time. Tell us the deeper meaning behind the song, the headspace you were in when writing it, all those deeper juicy things.
1: All right, I do have to go back in my memory a little bit for this song, but I feel like I wrote it in the same way that I write most of my songs, where I get just a line in my head and then everything kind of flows out from that. And this one, I wrote it about, which you can kind of tell from the lyrics as well, but that I was really quite a free-spirited type person. I mean, I think I still am, but it was very much me just kind of going out and doing my own thing. And then I just was very set in a particular frame of mind. And I think in a lot of ways that wasn't particularly helpful. I built up a lot of walls, and through getting into a relationship, and it was a really good, healthy relationship, I actually learned that there was a lot of freedom within that. And having somebody who was there for me. And so I really wrote that song about that, where there's just like a whole lot of liberation and transformation that happened through that relationship. And and I really wanted it to be like a very anthemic kind of song. I love the Beatles song, Hey Jude. I'm sure everybody knows that song. But I just love how that one's just really like loud and kind of raucous towards the end. And so I just wanted this song to have the same kind of feel as that. So we had a lot of fun writing that one as a band.
0: I've got to ask you, where did this name come from?
1: Victoire is actually my grandma, so my mum's name. So she was French, living in Cambodia, like French Vietnamese, I believe. Yep. And so my mum lost her when she was 17 years old during the Pol Pot regime in Cambodia. So I never had a chance to meet her, but my mum always talked about her a lot. And when we created this project, I thought, I've always just had in my mind, like, there's some way that I want to be able to bring her into my life. And so I thought, I'll take her name. And really, the saint in my head is just that. My mum and then I also just owe so much to her. But it's just a way of kind of bringing respect to her.
0: Let's get back to the music, though, and let's talk about this amazing new single all of the ins and outs and the deeper meanings, of course, behind this beautiful song.
1: Yeah, so The Mill is the latest single that we released a couple of weeks ago, and this was the one that I dreamt the whole song in the early hours of the morning. And in the dream, I was just performing this song to an audience with the band. And I realized, I actually like this song that I'm hearing in my dream. And so woke myself up, wrote it down. And I think the more we were crafting the song and I was reflecting on the lyrics, I realized that it was coming from a place where I was really trying to process some stuff in my own life, I think. And just that, The Mill is talking about like the grind, and it's that exhaustion that so many of us actually experience. When you're just like working so hard at a whole lot of things, and it feels like more and more just keeps heaping on you and coming at you. And I just wanted to write this song kind of as a release and and a way of saying, like, we don't need to accept that and keep putting so much pressure on ourselves and trying to meet these expectations. Like, maybe not everybody fits the mold that society has created for us to fit into. And I think especially a lot of artists and creatives feel that like we were saying before this, like you don't really have the same wake and sleep schedule as the everyday person, but it's more like creatives who are night owls. And I feel like that is kind of the idea. Like some of us just really like to live, to a different clock, and maybe it doesn't work for everybody, but I think, just being able to accept that and, take some of that load off is the idea of this song. Yeah.

0: Matthew.
1: The Mill is the latest single from Melbourne band Saint Victoire, with Heidi Waddell out front in the artist spotlight, which we began with You All The Time. 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
1: It's the new music set, this week featuring the girls, beginning with this amazing young lady from whom we've been awaiting new music for a while now, and hasn't she been teasing us? She has more new songs coming soon too, including an EP releasing on the 12th of June. This is her new song released on the 8th of May, DUI, from Melbourne singer-songwriter JL on

0: DUI from the 2018 Junior Eurovision third place winner, Melbourne singer-songwriter J-Hell, lifted from her EP Mama Says, releasing on the 12th of June.
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0: Hank Sumdrum now, Berlin-based Australian-Canadian duo Flora Falls have enjoyed a relaxing 3 weeks at home following their Everyday Love album launch tour in Australia. But we're quickly back on the road covering southern Germany and Switzerland for 10 or so dates to the end of May. The duo have now announced a Canadian tour for September, heading back to Dom's homeland for the very first time. How exciting is that? New music landing on the Aussie Grown radio desk this week on its way or announced includes songs from For King and Country, Brooke Ligetwood, Anna Victoria, Until Clarity, Ninan, Michael Day and Angelina Curtis, with albums and EPs coming from Brooke Ligetwood titled Eat, For King and Country, and as we mentioned, JL with Mama Says. The Aussie Grown feature new music this week is the new single from Port Lincoln singer-songwriter Joe Page, who would love your vote as favourite new music on any or all of the Aussie Grown radio socials. You can vote now while you hear She's a Bird from Joe Page on Aussie Grown.

She's a Bird, a beautiful song from the forthcoming debut album recorded in Tasmania by Joe Page on Aussie Grown. Across the big pond to California and a Sydney-born singer-songwriter with a new single. This is Fire Rose.

0: Do not be afraid. Fire Rose on Aussie Grown. 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Or maybe all three. Totally up to you. 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Still to come, songs from the New South Wales South Coast, Sydney, and an Auckland band, Albert Street, are next.
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9: across the nation.
0: Yeah. Across the ditch for a young band from Hamilton, now working out of the capital, Auckland, for the latest from Albert Street.

Front Porch, regulars at Festival One over the last few years, Albert Street. Into Sydney now for the first single in nearly 3 years from Georgina McDessie.

You Won't Break Me, True Testament from Georgina McDessie on Aussie Grown. Every year, the end of June brings the end of the financial year. And in 2026, Aussie Grown is holding a month-long appeal to raise funds to better serve the ministries of our artists. Please consider prayerfully how you can sow into Aussie Grown Radio to ensure this ministry continues. We'll be appealing right through the month of June, beginning next week. Anything you can contribute will be worth absolute gold. Take it from me. Taking us out this week, a band from the south coast of New South Wales who came to notice through the One Music Festival of the last couple of years. This is Seraph and their new one, Made New. We'll catch you next week. Have a blessed one.

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1966. It was the end of that year, and he was Cat Stevens. The song that introduced him to us was that, I Love My Dog. It was on DRAM Records, a great record label, wasn't it? And it all began for him back in 1966. I saw him a couple of years back, 3 years back, I think it was, on a big charity concert. He was playing his old hits. He's now converted into Yousef Cat Stevens. That's the moniker he goes under now. And he played Morning Has Broken, and he got the great Rick Wakeman, who did the piano on the original. He got him on board on the stage as well on this special night. Cat Stevens, I Love My Dog. Foreigners, Cold as Ice, as we journey through some wonderful tunes in the next 3 hours, including this from Tom Petty.

0: back in 1967. There were a bunch of Motown artists who wanted to cut that. Smokey Robinson was one of them. He had a go. Gladys Knight had a go. Marvin Gaye had a go. They went round and said Gladys's was the best. So Gladys Knight and the Pips had the original version in terms of its release in 1967. But they thought Marvin's was too good to waste. And a couple of years later, he had the biggest hit of all, didn't he, with I Heard It Through the Grapevine.
1: And now, Stafford's World looks a bit deeper at the hit songs and tells you the stories behind them. It's time for another song story on Stafford's World.
0: Well, first of two, as always, on Stafford's World, and we're featuring Andrew Gold, telling the story of the song that broke him around the world. Back in the 1970s, Andrew tells the story of Lonely Boy.
2: No, see, sometimes it comes real quickly, and like Lonely Boy was written, you know, it was just sort of, you know, you sit down and suddenly it all comes out, and you finish the lyrics and everything, and I love doing that because then I can listen back at the song with almost as if I had never written it myself, so it was like I could really hear it.

Lonely Boy was originally, I wrote this on the piano, and the bridge was a very soft thing. Goodbye, Mama. Anyway, that's how I brought it into the rehearsal. But when I was writing it, I thought, well, this is going to be like a one of these 20-minute singles. But it wasn't. I didn't know what I was really writing about, you know, in any particular way. After 3 minutes, I got bored. I went, you know, that's it. That's enough. Yeah, you know, it's just kind of some weird sibling rivalry thing. We went into rehearsal, which was really a real band, and we were touring a lot with Linda, and I was opening up for Linda. And we were touring a lot, so we would record in between the tours, basically. And we cut the song, and Peter said, you know, I heard you guys play this live, because we played it live in the show, and I think you can do it better. And we went out for another month on a tour and played it some more. And we used to get standing ovations in the middle of the song because it was very exciting, even though we were still going, you know. It was like, and so we knew we had something. So we went and cut it twice. I would give anything to hear the first version. That record was more or less live. The strings were added later. So we cut the song again, and that was the one that was released.

He's one of that unique group of people, the hip-making singing drummers. Talented guy, Jim Capaldi. He was drummer with Traffic. Co-wrote a lot of the big hits as well for Traffic in the 60s. And before you ask, he's no relation to Lewis Capaldi of current musical fame. Two Capaldis separated by a long gap in between. Andrew Gold, of course, before that, and Lonely Boy. Thanks for your emails. Hello to Andreas Bienek, who's in Bonn in Germany. Big Chai Coltrane fan. So he was very pleased on the last show when I actually played some Shy Coltrane. I'm a big fan as well. So great taste there, Andreas. Hope you like these Talking Heads.

0: dig out the original of that for Ah, But They Did It First. Johnny Cash did the original back in 1962, and Ray had the big hit in 1963 of Busted. It's Stafford's World on the way. So many good songs and a couple of song stories. One of them gone, one to come. Writers sing them their way. That's still to come. And Ah, But They Did It First. All of that to come. Back with more from Simple Minds.
1: 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Don't go anywhere.
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What a sad story it was for Jim Croce. Struggled around like all upcoming singers and singer-songwriters, was singing around with his wife for quite a few years before he broke through on his own, and then it was all success for him for a couple of years. Sadly, then he died in 1973. Jim Croce, a couple of years at the top, 3 years of hits, including the songs after his death. A couple of number ones, Time in a Bottle was one, and that was the other, of course, Bad Bad Leroy Brown. In the end, 8 US top 40 hits, as we remember Jim Croce. Hello to Terry Lynch in Buncrana in Ireland. Thank you very much for getting in touch there at mark@markstafford.co.uk. Let's dig this out for you. A Canadian guy who was born in Montreal in Quebec had hits in French around the world, very successful in France as well. Had a British hit and a hit around the world with this. Michel Pagliaro, we called him Pagliaro for short, and Loving You Ain't Easy, a perfect pop single.

Stafford's World with some rock, Jimi Hendrix style, classic rock from him, and Fire. Saying hello to Carol and Alan, who are in cloudy Mallorca, or they were when they sent the email. It may have been cloudy there, but when I got the email, it was pouring down in the UK, so I couldn't have any sympathy for a bit of cloud. I know the sun will come out over there, but maybe it may have been cloudy there, but when I got the email, it was pouring down in the UK, so I couldn't have any sympathy for a bit of cloud. I know the sun will come out over there, but maybe not.

Christy McCall and Days cover of the old Kinks song from the 1960s. Talking of which, here's a good one from 1966. Billy Stewart did the original. He was well known for that. Summertime, wasn't it, with the great stuttery bits in it. Most of the songs he did had a bit of a stutter in them, including his version of Sitting in the Park, Georgie Fame to come. And to finish off hour one, we've got some Lou Reed as well.

Just a perfect day. Drink sangria in the park.

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7: Stafford's World.

I think that was the moment they really captured what Humble Pie could have done. Sadly, they didn't go on like that. It didn't really gel at the end. And in the end, Steve Marriott and Peter Frampton split. Steve Marriott stayed with Humble Pie for a little bit longer as Peter Frampton went on to do some solo stuff and wasn't so successful at first. He must have thought he made a mistake leaving Humble Pie until the live stuff came along and Frampton Comes Alive made him maybe change his mind. Humble Pie's Natural Born Boogie, Jam and Eton Rifles. Hello to Ian Roy Millington. Nice to hear from you. We're talking about the Lemon Piper's Green Tambourine, and Ian is in Newark in Nottinghamshire, a place I know very well for radio reasons. I got involved with that while doing some naughty radio in the past, a long time back, many decades back. We won't talk about that. Hi to you, Ian, there up there in Newark. Let's do this for you. Hamilton Joe, Frank and Reynolds.

0: They weren't just about the few hits you hear on the radio. There's a lot more great stuff from REO Speedwagon, including that one, Keep the Fire Burning, and a bunch of other great songs. Also, the album tracks, so many good album tracks, including on the High Infidelity album from them.
1: You've heard the hit versions. Now it's time for the originals. This is Ah, But They Did It First on Stafford's World.
0: A couple of songs, the original versions of them, will start in 1967 for a song that came out on the Foundations album called From the Foundations, an album that was heavily written. The songs in it were written by the guys Tony McCauley and John McLeod, who wrote a lot of British hit singles around that time. One of them was I Can Take or Leave Your Loving, and the final following year, it came out as a single for Herman's Hermits. It could have been a Foundations single, but they were doing pretty well themselves in 1967. So Tony McCauley and John McLeod handed it over to Herman's Hermits. But this is the way it sounded first time around. Ah, But They Did It First. I Can Take or Leave Your Loving. 1967 for their version. They were the Foundations.

So Herman's Hermits had the big hit single around the world, but the Foundations did it first the year before. I Can Take or Leave You Loving, as I said, it could have been a Foundations hit. Theirs was a bit pretty much identical to the Herman's Hermits version, wasn't it? Second of the two comes from a band called The Leaves, who have a bit of a tendency to get in first on songs that go on to be bigger hits for other people. They did the original version of Hey Joe, the Jimi Hendrix song. And this as well, 1967, Words, not the Bee Gees, Words, the Monkees' Words. Do you remember Pleasant Valley Sunday? Well, the B-side of that in Britain was Words, but in America they were both head-to-head in the top 20. Words, on its own right, made the top 20, as did Pleasant Valley Sunday. Featured a lot in the Monkees' TV series, that's where you probably heard it back then as well. The Leaves, the original version of a song written by Tommy Boyce and Bobby Hart for the Monkees. This is Words.

to say it's one of the best Monkees songs, and because mostly only the hits get played on the radio these days, it doesn't get much play at all, does it? Words, the Monkees version, and that one certainly doesn't get hardly any play at all. The original, 1967, Tommy Boyce and Bobby Hart, and Words for the Leaves. Stafford's World, if you'd like to get in touch, mark@markstafford.co.uk, or catch me on the website, markstafford.co.uk. Time for some Dire Straits.

0: when it comes to vocal performances, you'd think if the Four Seasons got their hands on a song, it'd be very hard to outdo them. But a couple of British bands did outdo them in 1966 and 1967. 67, their Tremolos doing a song, as I said, was first done by the Four Seasons. They took Silence is Golden and they redid it and had a massive hit around the world. And the Walker Brothers took the Sun Ain't Gonna Shine Anymore, outdid the Frankie Valli version of that as well. So two times when maybe the Four Seasons were not at their very best, but still pretty good versions of those. Classic there, 1967 from the Tremolos. Back with some late 70s stuff. Great one from Jonathan Richman and the Modern Lovers is next.
1: It's you, the music, and Stafford's World. Mark Stafford will be back in just a couple of minutes. After these,
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bushes next to 57. Well, the highway was my only girlfriend because I went by so quick. And suburban trees were out there. And consequently, it smelled like heaven. So I say, Roadrunner once, Roadrunner twice. We're in love with this feeling now.

down. Can't you feel it out in Needham now? Out in Route 128 by the power lines. It's so exciting to

07459. Is it a real number? You do a song with a number in like that. If you happen to have that number, next couple of years for your telephone ringing is pretty much hell. Wilson Pickett, though, great voice, wasn't he? Wilson Pickett, Atlantic at its best, 6345789. Jonathan Richman and the Modern Lovers. He was in a little rut of his own, wasn't he? In terms of the, you know, he had his own little niche in life in the music world. Roadrunner, of course, 1977. Hello to Paul Randall. Thanks for getting in touch, Paul. He's got a Pure Internet Radio and he's listening to Oldies Paradise on that. He says it's his go-to station. So hopefully you're around this time of the day and this time of the week listening there. We'll do this for you, some Bryan Adams.

In the early 70s, the Three Dog Night were on fire in America, hit after hit after hit. And most of those sailed by in Britain without anybody noticing, apart from me. I love their stuff. Three Dog Night and One Man Band, one of those. Brian Adams, Tina Turner, put it together, you get a classic there. It's Only Love. Time for the writers to sing them their way, and it's the great Jimmy Webb with one from his massive catalogue of songs. One of his best songs, a great love song, and a great song that nobody seemed to really do anything with. The Rival had a go at it. They called it Let My Life, Let It Be Your Love Song. Not many other people had a go, and it was on his first album that came out in 1970. Words and Music was the album. It was his first real album. It had a couple of strange, cheapo versions of albums, badly produced, that he didn't want to put out, but that was the one he was first of all proud to put out. Words and Music was the album, 1970. The writers sing them their way. A couple of other people had a go at it, but Jimmy is the writer, and Jimmy does it this way.

nice and mellow for a few minutes on staff as well with Sad Cafe's My Oh My. And Jimmy Webb's Let My Life, Let It Be Your Love song. One of the best from him from 1970, that first album. Strange though, that first album came out in 1970. In the late 60s, he'd been on fire with lots of hits that he wrote along the way. MacArthur Park and Galveston and Up, Up and Away. He must have hit writer's block at that time, because when the album came out in 1970, he was struggling for stuff to put on it. I put a couple of songs on there that got a few covers, but most of the rest seemed to get overlooked. He was maybe having one of those tough patches as a writer, but even bad Jimmy Webb is better than most people's stuff, isn't it? Want to finish off the hour? Let's do this from Billy Swan as he takes some rock and roll and makes it his from his I Can Help album, which is a good album if you look out for it, not just the single. That single's the rest of the stuff pretty good. I Can Help was the album. Billy Swan finishing the hour with Shake, Rattle and Roll.

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devil may care, and I am just a devil with love to spare. So viva Las Vegas, viva Las Vegas. How I wish that there were more than the 24 hours in the day. Even if there were 40 more, I wouldn't sleep a minute away. Oh, there's blackjack and poker and the roulette wheel, a fortune won and lost on every deal. 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
1: So we enter the third and the final hour on Stafford's World. I'm Mark Stafford. Thanks for sticking around today. Do you know that band? They come from Holland. They're called The Nits. That's the best thing they did, and probably one of the few things anybody knows. It sold a few copies around the world. In the Dutch Mountains by The Nits. It was from the era when we had MTV videos, and we used to actually enjoy watching MTV back then. There was a black and white video of a boy rowing his boat down the canals in Holland that sort of centred on this, and that's mostly what you saw for the time. And out of interest, are there any Dutch mountains was your question. I knew that was coming. Well, there's only one point in the Netherlands that's over 1,000 feet. And after that, it drops down the next highest point, so somewhere between 800 and 500 feet, which is about as high as where I live. I don't call that a mountain or even, well, it's a hill, really, isn't it? Anyway, so there you go. But I like Holland for the reason that Holland hasn't got mountains. I'm not a great mountain person. I have a bit of a phobia about heights, which strangely came about when I went up the tower in Scheveningen, the seaside town around The Hague, back in the 70s. I never realised I had a fear of heights till I got right at the top there and went outside, and I thought, ooh, I don't like this. I felt really weird, and I didn't know it was a fear of heights. I just didn't know, and that was when it clicked. And after that, I then, maybe because of that moment, maybe I developed this fear, which got worse and worse. Don't like driving in mountains. Anyway, the Nits in the Dutch Mountains, and Elvis Presley, classic rock and roll for him. We'll do those couple for Mike Smith in Dawlish, who's regularly in touch. He said, thanks for playing the Jaggers on Stafford's World Radio, the American hit for them. He says it seldom gets a play on any radio station. Totally right, Mike. This doesn't get many plays either, does it? Rare Earth and this single version of Get Ready.

0: What a fine album it was. Night Moves, Bob Seger, 1976, The Fire Down Below. And Rare Earth, the album version. I don't even know if I've ever got to the end of the album version because it's 20-odd minutes. I've heard longer bits of it. I've heard about six, all right. Then I think I went off. I thought, I know it's going to happen. You're going to do this for another 12 and a half minutes. So I've never made it all the way through that one side of an album in its time. But the single was chopped down to just over a couple of minutes, somewhere the other way.
1: And now, Stafford's World looks a bit deeper at the hit songs and tells you the stories behind them. It's time for another song story on Stafford's World.
0: Second of the two today on Stafford's World, song story from Tom Scholz of the band Boston, talking about that album of theirs that really threw them into the limelight from total obscurity, the album simply called Boston. And from it, More Than a Feeling was that massive single that still hangs around as a popular song today. And Tom Scholz tells us the story behind them making that.
2: I actually grew up listening to Beethoven and Tchaikovsky and Rachmaninoff. I didn't become interested in pop music until I heard the Kinks.
3: Yeah, you really got me now. You got me so I can't sleep at night.
2: Yeah, Kinks, really the Yardbirds, and the Animals. And then I really got, that interested me in rock and roll music. And then I got interested in playing guitar when I heard, I think probably Jimmy Page and Led Zeppelin and Jeff Beck. I realized that the only way I was going to be able to record the music that I had in mind was to do it alone. The whole key to the Boston music that's been successful was it was written and recorded alone. I've made all the Boston recordings in my basement, wherever I happen to be. There were many different basements, but it was always in the basement. Brad Delp came in as the singer after the music was done, and it certainly wouldn't have been as good without him singing it. What ended up going on the record was a very pure form of what I could do and what I wanted to do. And that's what worked. This is my music, and it was writing about, images that were in my mind or that music reminded me of. The whole theme of the song is, that when you hear a song that they used to play, when it brings you back to that point in time and reminds you of something good or bad. In the case of More Than a Feeling, it was sort of a bittersweet ballad. I thought it was amazing that people were interested in it when it was brand new. So I continue to be surprised that people are interested. And the fact that they are interested in it so much later is amazing to me. And I'm very thankful.

Well, the album was Balance of Power for the ELO, and it was the end of Bev Bevan's era with the band, and their last studio album for many years took a long time to for anything to come out of the ELO stable after that. Calling America, it was 1986. Boston's More Than a Feeling. Now you know the story behind that as well. Hello to Billy Brown, who listens in Fort Myers in Florida every week now, he says. He finishes it and signs off by saying, take care, my radio dial friend and musical trivia guru. I think I like that. I may even go around with a badge saying that. Thank you very much, Billy, for that. Let's do some Paul McCartney for you. I hope you like this from early McCartney, the first solo album, McCartney.

0: Stuck Away on the B-side. Far too good for that, wasn't it? Crunchy Granola Sweet it was, of course. Got to be a big opener for him. If you've got the 1972 superb live album from Neil Diamond, the double live album Hot August Night, one of the best live performance albums ever, then check out the opening. It has a version of that, so with a load of bits in it. And it became a sort of a concert opener for many years for Neil Diamond, Crunchy Granola Sweet. Before that, Paul McCartney's Maybe I'm Amazed. Bit disappointed with that first album. I think most of us were a bit disappointed. It was bits and pieces, but there were two crackers on it, weren't there? Paul McCartney's Maybe I'm Amazed and Every Night. Could have been Beatles tracks in their own right. Back with some Daryl Hall and John Oates very shortly.
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0: That was on the Pearl album for Janis Joplin. 4 million copies of that were sold, and it was, of course, released after her death, so she never lived to see the real success of that album. A sad death, of course, back there in 1970. Hello to John Carter, who lives in good old Bishop Stortford in Hertfordshire, doesn't he? And we talk about John usually as a guy who listens on his jukebox, but apparently the jukebox has been put into storage, and now he's traded downwards. I bet the neighbours love that. He's now listening on an Amazon Dot smart speaker, so we've come down a bit there, haven't we? In terms of the volume, the neighbours will be celebrating, won't they, John? Hi to you. Let's have a bit of Mitch Ryder and the Detroit Wheels.
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When the autumn of 1977 came along, that was a single for Ian Dury, Sex and Drugs and Rock and Roll. It never got to be issued on the New Boots and Panties album because it had been out as a single, so you move on, don't you? But in later years, they thought, we can't leave that off, can't let it fall into the black hole, so Sex and Drugs and Rock and Roll was added later. But if somebody tells you in 1977 whether New Boots and Panties had Sex and Drugs and Rock and Roll on it, the answer would be no. There you go. That's the music guru, courtesy of Billy Brown, as he christened me. That's the music guru information today about Ian Dury. Two more, and then it's all over for Stafford World. If you'd like to get in touch, mark@markstafford.co.uk, or you find me on Facebook under Mark Stafford, or the website www.markstafford.co.uk. Two songs that didn't do very well in England, but one of them did pretty well in America. The other did sort of okay. Wall of Voodoo to come, who are Stan Ridgway and his mates. Remember Stan Ridgway, who did Camouflage, had a big hit in the 80s, but it sort of finished his career off. People think he's sort of a comedy guy, which he isn't. If you ever check out the album that Camouflage is on, it's called The Big Heat. It's a superb album. But before he was doing his solo stuff, he was leading a band called Wall of Voodoo. We got Mexican Radio from them. We've also got this from the great John Cougar Mellencamp from the Scarecrow album, R.O.C.K. Rock and Roll in the USA.

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